on 92.9 FM. And that is Starless from A Perfect Circle. I just realized earlier I mentioned that we were going to be giving away this week tickets to go see Portugal the Man with Temper Trap. It's not just Portugal the Man and Temper Trap. It's Muse with Portugal the Man and Temper Trap. Cascades Amphitheater on the 22nd of this month. In fact, Chris will have a pair of those tickets up for grabs for you to win tomorrow from her here on 92.9 between 10 and 3. This is Linkin Park now.

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It's 92.9 FM. Hi, it's Brian here. Thanks for listening. If you're getting out into traffic, wherever it is you're headed to, please drive safe and be nice to each other on the roadways. Give you music from Yellow Card featuring Good Charlotte on the track called Bedroom Posters. 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

It's a new track from Foo Fighters called Window. 92.9. Hi, it's Brian here. Looking out the window, the 92.9 Outside Report. It's brought to you by Tokyo Starfish. And there are three locations in Bend. Got them on South Highway 97, also Southeast 3rd Street, and on Arizona next to the Podski. Tokyo Starfish. Get yours. All right. So outside, we've got some patchy smoke still kind of hanging around Central Oregon. Obviously worse in some areas, depending on where you're at. We've got air quality alerts anywhere from moderate to unhealthy to hazardous. Tonight, overnight low in the low 50s with smoky conditions in some areas of Central Oregon. That's going to hang around into tomorrow with highs in the upper 80s. Looking ahead to Wednesday, expecting sunshine and low 80s. By Thursday, sunny and low 80s continuing. Friday, sunshine and mid 80s on the way to wrap up the week. For getting out and enjoying all of the outdoors that Central Oregon has to offer, please take care of our backyard. 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
4: 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The official trailer for the new documentary, Travis Barker, Louder Than Fear, has dropped, and it features his Blink-182 bandmates, the late Taylor Hawkins, and more. It will debut on Hulu on Friday. And Neil Young has released an 11-minute single to go along with the announcement of his next Chrome Hearts album, Second Song, which will be out next month. Finally, Nine Inch Nails and the video game Quake are celebrating 30 years with a new limited collection that includes hoodies, t-shirts, and more. My name is Chris. That's the 92.9 Music News, and it's brought to you by McMenamin's Old St. Francis School with free live music every Wednesday at 7 p.m., including this week with Dumpster Joe.
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It's called See Out Loud from Interpol on 92.9 FM. It's Brian here. 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

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On tap has the Sun Threaders performing. You've got Open Mic and Jam going on at Bunkin' Brew. You've got the Bluegrass Jam Monday night at Silver Moon Brewing, the Bluegrass Collective. And the Commonwealth Pub has their musicians open showcase and jam hosted by The Session. And that's your live music lineup. 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

92.9 FM, that is The Great Divide from Noah Kahan. Smashing Pumpkins before that with 1979. It's Brian along with you if you like to hear various versions of songs. There's a version of 1979 done by a group called The Contortionist. Really cool. He sings it in a much lower register than Billy Corgan does. I don't know much about The Contortionist other than they are a pretty heavy band. I'm not aware of all these sub-genres of metal that you could get into, but I'm sure they've got a sub-genre for them. anyway, they do a pretty tasty job of that cover. It's 92.9 FM going shopping from The Strokes.

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92.9 FM, freaking out from Dexter and the Moonrocks. It's Brian along with you. Have a great night. Thanks for hanging out with me. I'm back on with you tomorrow afternoon. And tomorrow afternoon, I'll have some more air show of the Cascades Festival tickets up for grabs. That's happening in late August, Madras Airport. Your tickets from me, win them from me tomorrow afternoon here on 92.9. Have a great night. I leave you a spoon. It's 92.9 FM.

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2: 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The official trailer for the new documentary, Travis Barker, Louder Than Fear, has dropped, and it features his Blink-182 bandmates, the late Taylor Hawkins, and more. It will debut on Hulu on Friday. And Neil Young has released an 11-minute single to go along with the announcement of his next Chrome Hearts album, Second Song, which will be out next month. Finally, Nine Inch Nails and the video game Quake are celebrating 30 years with a new limited collection that includes hoodies, t-shirts, and more.

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hot pursuit and fiery auto crashes. Some will die in hot pursuit while sifting through my ashes. 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I don't

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2: 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The official trailer for the new documentary, Travis Barker, Louder Than Fear, has dropped. And it features his Blink-182 bandmates, the late Taylor Hawkins, and more. It will debut on Hulu on Friday. And Neil Young has released an 11-minute single to go along with the announcement of his next Chrome Hearts album, Second Song, which will be out next month. Finally, Nine Inch Nails and the video game Quake are celebrating 30 years with a new limited collection that includes hoodies, t-shirts, and more. My name is Chris. That's the 92.9 Music News, and it's brought to you by McMenamin's Old St. Francis School with free live music every Wednesday at 7 p.m., including this week with Dumpster Joe.
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1: From the KTVZ newsroom, I'm Adriel Hacera. Happening now, Thistle and Nest is getting $650,000 from the city of Bend to help make home ownership more available. The money will support the nonprofit's Woodhaven Estates development in Southeast Bend. The funding will help lower home prices for qualifying buyers earning 80% or less of the area median income. Homeowners could receive up to $50,000 in assistance. In other news, early Sunday morning, a sleeping woman was saved from a smoke-filled apartment in Northwest Bend. A report given to KTVZ by Patrol Services Incorporated says a private patrol officer heard a smoke alarm at the Aubrey Pines Apartments on Northwest Regency Street. After seeing smoke coming from a window, the officer called 911, pulled the building's fire alarm, and helped evacuate neighbors. The report says a Bend police officer forced open the apartment door and found the woman asleep while wearing wired headphones. No further details have been confirmed. Plus, bird lovers can explore the wetlands in Prineville this Saturday. The city of Prineville is hosting a guided bird walk starting at 7:45 a.m. The walk is open to birders of all experience levels, from beginners to seasoned bird watchers. It's a chance to discover the variety of birds that call the wetlands home. For more information on these stories, head to KTVZ.com or visit the KTVZ mobile app. For KTVZ News, I'm Adriel Hacera.
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Beastie Boys Intergalactic here on 92.9. I'm Julie. I'm in for Gustav for the next couple of weeks. I know you're used to your Gustav in the morning. Don't worry, I'll take care of you. I just got back from New York myself the last couple of weeks, was in Manhattan, of course, thinking about the Beastie Boys while I was there, because Mike D and Ad Rock, both growing up in Manhattan, MCA from Brooklyn. Speaking of the Beastie Boys, Mike D, he's on tour, coming to Seattle to the Showbox in September, end of September, and then October 1st to Portland to McMenamin's Crystal Ballroom. So Beastie Boys fans, we can rejoice. Alice in Chains coming up in just a little bit. A Perfect Circle is next. It's 92.9.

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It's Julie. The 2026 Air Show of the Cascades Festival is coming to Madras end of August, the 28th and 29th. That's a Friday and a Saturday. Things are going to get hectic in the air. Some of these planes reach speeds of, 300 miles an hour. That's the Patriot Jet Team and Microjet. They're the fast ones. And then you got the old planes too, like the P-38 Lightning and the Corsair and the P-47 Thunderbolt. I just don't like when they do that trick thing where they cut the engine and they sort of fall and everyone goes, oh no, oh no. And then they turn the engine back on and everything's fine. I fall for it every time. I don't know. If you like this kind of thing, go to CascadeAirShow.com. You can buy your tickets, keeping in mind that veterans and kids under 5 get in for free. Chris is going to be giving away tickets this afternoon as well. Corn is coming up in a bit. Right now it's Pierce the Veil, 92.9.

Cranberries here on 92.9. Julie hanging out with you here on this Tuesday. I've got an outside report for you looking ahead to tomorrow, which will be hump day. Maybe you like to plan ahead. You're up early, so maybe you're that type of person. Yoga in the park tomorrow from 6 to 7 p.m. at Pioneer Park. Bring your yoga mat and your little bottle of water and get some yoga on in the park with your friends. Also tomorrow, and I have a little bit of trepidation about this one, I'll tell you about that in a minute, 8 p.m. to 9:30 p.m. Bat Walk Wednesday at the High Desert Museum. You can do a twilight expedition in search of bats. Let me tell you why I'm a little fearful of it. I admire it, but Gen X. And Gen X, we had real high hair back in the day. That hair was made high with hairspray, and the myth was a bat could fly into your hair and never get out. So I don't know. Maybe I should get over it and go over to the High Desert Museum tomorrow. This outside report is brought to us by Tokyo Starfish, three locations in Bend on South Highway 97, Southeast 3rd Street, and on Arizona Avenue next to the Podski. Tokyo Starfish, get yours. It's 92.9.

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1: From the KTVZ newsroom, I'm Adriel Hosera. Happening now, Thistle and Nest is getting $650,000 from the city of Bend to help make home ownership more available. The money will support the nonprofit's Woodhaven Estates development in Southeast Bend. The funding will help lower home prices for qualifying buyers earning 80% or less of the area median income. Homeowners could receive up to $50,000 in assistance. In other news, early Sunday morning, a sleeping woman was saved from a smoke-filled apartment in Northwest Bend. A report given to KTVZ by Patrol Services Incorporated says a private patrol officer heard a smoke alarm at the Aubrey Pines Apartments on Northwest Regency Street. After seeing smoke coming from a window, the officer called 911, pulled the building's fire alarm, and helped evacuate neighbors. The report says a Bend police officer forced open the apartment door and found the woman asleep while wearing wired headphones. No further details have been confirmed. Plus, bird lovers can explore the wetlands in Prineville this Saturday. The city of Prineville is hosting a guided bird walk starting at 7:45 a.m. The walk is open to birders of all experience levels, from beginners to seasoned bird watchers. It's a chance to discover the variety of birds that call the wetlands home. For more information on these stories, head to KTVZ.com or visit the KTVZ mobile app. For KTVZ News, I'm Adriel Hosera.
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92.9. It's Julie. That was Green Day, Wall of Voodoo before that. Teamapalooza is on now through the 16th of this month. It's Team Hyundai and Team Kia Bend. They've gotten together for a giant sale, but it's actually not just a sale. It's more than a car sale. It's kind of a carnival. There's an 80-foot water slide. There's axe throwing, carnival games, bouncy house. There's a salesperson dunk tank. So if you've always wanted to dunk a car salesman, this might be the thing for you. Daily giveaways like spa packages. There's an e-bike. They're giving away an Xbox. I'm going to be there on Friday from 11 a.m. to 1 p.m. I would love to meet you. Chris is going to be there on Saturday from 12 to 2. She's going to have a bunch of free Pepsi products. It's at the corner of Purcell and Highway 20 East. Come meet us at Teamapalooza. Bush is coming up in just a little bit. Yellow card's up right now. It's 92.9.

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It's 92.9. That was Fountains of Wayne. I'm Julie, K1 Speed in Bend. You want to do that? You want to get in a high-performance electric go-kart and go racing with your family or friends? 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And hey, if you're in Redmond, how about this? The Jug Rock Gym. 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And there's some other deals on there as well. You'd have to just kind of scroll through them and see what works for you. Lots more great music coming up. Jane's Addiction, Jane Says, in just a bit. Right now, it's Gary Jules here on 92.9.

Yeah. Here on 92.9, I'm Julie. I've got your Central Oregon weather forecast here. We've got an air quality alert on until tomorrow midday. That's because of the wildfire smoke, of course. So we're looking at patchy smoke today. Temperatures in the mid-80s. Tomorrow should be sunny. Temperatures in the mid-80s. Thursday, a little bit cooler with temperatures in the low 80s. And same for Friday. 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They've come together. They've banded together for Teamapalooza. Giant sale plus a carnival now through the 16th. Lots more great music on the way. Nathaniel Rateliff and the Night Sweats is up next. 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
1: From the KTVZ newsroom, I'm Adriel Hacera. Happening now, Thistle and Nest is getting $650,000 from the city of Bend to help make home ownership more available. The money will support the nonprofit's Woodhaven Estates development in Southeast Bend. The funding will help lower home prices for qualifying buyers earning 80% or less of the area median income. Homeowners could receive up to $50,000 in assistance. In other news, early Sunday morning, a sleeping woman was saved from a smoke-filled apartment in Northwest Bend. A report given to KTVZ by Patrol Services Incorporated says a private patrol officer heard a smoke alarm at the Aubrey Pines Apartments on Northwest Regency Street. After seeing smoke coming from a window, the officer called 911, pulled the building's fire alarm, and helped evacuate neighbors. The report says a Bend police officer forced open the apartment door and found the woman asleep while wearing wired headphones. No further details have been confirmed. Plus, bird lovers can explore the wetlands in Prineville this Saturday. The city of Prineville is hosting a guided bird walk starting at 7:45 a.m. The walk is open to birders of all experience levels, from beginners to seasoned bird watchers. It's a chance to discover the variety of birds that call the wetlands home. For more information on these stories, head to KTVZ.com or visit the KTVZ mobile app. For KTVZ News, I'm Adriel Hacera.
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It's 92.9. That was Milky Chance with Synchronize. I'm Julie, sitting in for Gustav for the next couple of weeks. He's taking a well-earned vacation, probably sleeping in. I would if I were him. I usually do. But now I'm drinking a lot of coffee and talking to you. And good news, you have a chance to win tickets to see Muse with Portugal the Man and Temper Trap at Cascades Amphitheater Saturday the 22nd. And you don't have to wait too long because it's this afternoon. Chris is going to give away a pair of those tickets. Cake is coming up in a bit. Right now it's Redemption Song, Johnny Cash and Joe Strummer version. It's 92.9.

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92.9. It's Julie. Stone Temple Pilots, perfect with your morning coffee. I am on cup number 3. It is delicious. Want to remind you to go over to backyardven.com to that front page. You scroll all the way down and there's a video saying, don't be fooled. We're only halfway, through summer, that is. Yeah, because summer doesn't really get rocking in Central Oregon till mid-June, and then it lasts all the way through September. And we have time to go out and see concerts and do all the fun stuff we love to do, all the outdoor stuff in Central Oregon, as long as the smoke is not in our way. So go celebrate by going to see this video, backyardben.com. Lots of stuff coming up later today, some ticket giveaways, lots of great music, Marcy Playground in a bit. Right now it's Modest Mouse, 92.9.

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92.9. Julie here with you this morning. The Cascades Air Show is on its way to Central Oregon the end of August, the 28th and 29th in Madras. And of course, there's lots of great stuff going on up in the air, high flying excitement, loud planes flying around, doing all their tricks and stuff. But here's another cool thing about the Cascades Air Show. You can enjoy exclusive once a year access to the Ericsson Aircraft Museum collection. It is only open once a year during the air show. So if you want to get tickets to the air show, that's included. Go to cascadeairshow.com. You can get your tickets. And Chris will be giving away tickets for the air show a little bit later this afternoon. It's 92.9. Here's Peaches.

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92.9, it's Julie. Red Hot Chili Peppers, My Friends. That's off their 1995 album, One Hot Minute. But going back a little bit earlier in Red Hot Chili Peppers history, today is actually an anniversary because it was on this day, August 10th, 1984. That's 42 years ago, if you can believe it. The Red Hot Chili Peppers released their debut album. It was titled The Red Hot Chili Peppers, and it did well, but it missed the Billboard 200 by only one spot. It peaked at number 201. That's life, and this is 92.9.

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Hey, it's Gustav, and if you're wondering where I am, no, I didn't go out for coffee and forget to come back or get lost in the Mount Hood National Forest or float too far down the river. 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

Social Distortion here on 92.9. It's Julie sitting in for Gustav for the next couple of weeks. The Rock the Locks Music Festival is happening in Umatilla end of September. 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Godsmack's going to be playing, Candlebox, Theory of a Dead Man, Simple Plan. 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Daft Punk is up in just a bit. Right now, Barty Strange, it's 92.9.

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1: 92.9, indeed, that was a David Bowie song. Nirvana, Man Who Sold the World, back in the day when they did their MTV Unplugged session back in 1993. It's been fun today sitting in for Gustav. I think I'll do it for the next couple of weeks. This afternoon, you'll have a chance to win tickets to see Muse with Portugal the Man and Temper Trap at Cascades Amphitheater on Saturday the 22nd. Chris is going to have that chance for you to win. Queens of the Stone Age is up right now. This is 92.9.

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brand new KT Elephant with Beaches in Tennessee on 92.9 FM. My name is Chris. How are you doing on this Tuesday? Hey, did you listen to Julie this morning? She's sitting in for Gustav for a couple of weeks while he's gallivanting away somewhere on vacation. She did a great job. I look forward to hearing more of her. I will be with you until 3 o'clock. So if you want something on the radio for your listening pleasure, 617-9270. Tell me what it is. You can also email me, kris@929online.com. 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

That's new Interpol with See Out Loud on 92.9 FM. Their album, The Mirror Weighs a Ton, will be out at the end of this month. My name is Chris. Well, the smoke has descended upon us again in Bend. Our air quality right now at 138 in Bend, which is unhealthy for sensitive people. Redmond, ugly. It's unhealthy at 162. Sisters, not so bad right now, but Bend and Redmond suffering the most. We're looking for highs around 87 today. Breezy conditions as well, 52 overnight and low 80s for Wednesday. And it looks like smoky conditions tomorrow as well. Currently at 75, at least the sun is shining in Bend. You can look at that forecast yourself at backyardbend.com. 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Folk implosion now. 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

0: Weezer on 92.9 FM, We Might As Well Be Strangers, from their album, The Gold Album, which comes out on the 21st. And that female singer on that song is Carly Hartzman from the band Wednesday. I love Carly Hartzman. I love Wednesday. I love her voice. And you should dig into that if you liked her in that song as well. Highly Suspected, My Name Is Human. My name is Chris. Today I'll be giving away tickets to go see Muse with Portugal the Man and Temper Trap. That show happening at Cascades Amphitheater on a Saturday night. It's the 22nd of this month. So you could make it a whole week in Cascades Amphitheater, you know, across the border, just in Washington. What is it? Ridgefield, Washington. And I'll be giving away those tickets 12:15-ish today for those Muse tickets. Radiohead on the way on 92.9.
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Semisonic with Closing Time on 92.9 FM. Every time I play that song, I think of the bar that I used to hang out at in college. This is Chris. It had bands and whatnot play, so I was often there at Closing Time. And then they would, you know, 2 a.m., they're kicking us out. They turn the lights on, and you start looking around at the carpet, and it's kind of gross. Don't ever have them turn the lights on at a bar at night. Radiohead did Creep later on this afternoon. More chances to win tickets to go to the 2026 Air Show of the Cascades Festival. 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

That's the latest from Kenny Hoopla. It's called New America on 92.9 FM. That is Albert Hammond Jr. from The Strokes on that song as well. The Interrupters gave you everything a little bit after 11 o'clock. My name is Chris. Live music lineup time. This evening at Volcanic Theater Pub, it's Penny and Sparrow with Cece Coakley. T5 Jazz at the Commonwealth Pub. And in Sun River at the resort there, it's Trombone Trio. Chris Barron at Silver Moon. And also tonight there's an open mic at the Cellar and one at the Commons. And plenty of karaoke to go around, including at M&J Tavern and at the Capitol. That's our live music lineup on 92.9 FM. It's Nine Inch Nails now. Head like a hole.

That song dedicated to introverts going to a party everywhere. That's Band of Horses, Casual Party on 92.9 FM. Nine Inch Nails with Head Like a Hole. Nine Inch Nails did the music for the game Quake. And they just celebrated the 30th anniversary of Quake with a surprise merch drop. And Trent Reznor recorded a special message for fans that was played at QuakeCon in Texas. I've never heard of the game Quake, and B, didn't know there was a QuakeCon. The extent of my gaming is Millipede, and you can see my initials at Vector Volcano in downtown Bend, maybe in the second or third slot. Anyway, you can get some new Nine Inch Nails merch for the game Quake. It's Foo Fighters now, and this is Window on 92.9.

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Any day now, we're going to get new Soundgarden music. Any day now. I just keep telling myself that. The Day I Tried to Live. That's from 1994. So it's high time we got some new Soundgarden music. It's 92.9 FM. Bleachers Did I Want to Get Better? And we heard Girls and Boys from Blur. What would you like to hear on a lunch block today? 617-9270. 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All slots are open, so come on, come all. I'm looking forward to talking to you. 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

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Ballyhoo did Halo, Beautiful Day in about 30 minutes or so. I was never good at math. Anyway, at about 12:15-ish, I'll be giving away tickets to go see Muse with Portugal the Man and the Temper Trap. They're playing together Saturday the 22nd at Cascades Amphitheater, 12:15-ish. Your chance to pick up those tickets. I'll update you on our weather as well. And this is brand new Dead Poets Society. They just announced they're going to release the album Monarch on October 2nd. The song is called Cold on 92.9.

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That's new from Shinedown. That's called Young Again on 92.9 FM. Rage Against the Machine did No Shelter. It's 80 with sunshine and a little bit of a breeze happening in Southwest Bend. We do have patchy smoke for the next 48 hours or so in Central Oregon. Air in Bend right now is unhealthy for sensitive people, unhealthy in Redmond, straight up. Not too great in Redmond. We're going to hit about 87 today, so pretty warm. Low 80s for Wednesday, and not sure if the smoke is going to stick around as we head toward the weekend. We'll just keep you posted on that. You can check out that forecast at backyardbend.com. 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It's on now through the 16th. Team Hyundai and Team Kia have teamed up for a giant sale, and it's a carnival. On top of that, Teamapalooza going on now. In music news today, not much going on, but Rob Zombie's Firefly film trilogy is going to be released as a 4K Ultra HD 8-disc box set in October. And his films are House of a Thousand Corpses, The Devil's Rejects, and Three from Hell. That would make a good Christmas present for somebody who loves Rob Zombie. And music news brought to you by McMenamin's Old St. Francis School with free live music every Wednesday at 7 p.m., including tomorrow night with Dumpster Joe. We start Lunchbox right now. Thank you, Wyatt, for your song choices. Red Hot Chili Peppers, Other Side, 92.9 Lunchbox.

0: That song originally written as a Joy Division song, but then Ian Curtis died and New Order re-recorded it and released it as their debut single in 1981. That ceremony from New Order. To conclude Wyatt's Lunch Block today on 92.9 FM, we also heard Punk Rocker from the Teddy Bears with Iggy Pop. And your opportunity right now to win a pair of tickets to go to a great triple bill. It is Muse with Portugal the Man and the Temper Trap. They're playing together at Cascades Amphitheater on Saturday the 22nd. Cascades Amphitheater just across the Oregon border in Washington, which is why it's great that it's on a Saturday so you can make a weekend out of it. If you want these Muse tickets, call number 7, who hasn't won any concert tickets from us in the last couple of months, at 617-9270, 617-9270. Good luck to you. We have Lunch Blocks continuing for John with a Pussifer song coming up on 92.9.
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0: My Chemical Romance, welcome to the Black Parade on Lunchbox on 92.9 FM. They're touring to support the anniversary of that album. Five nights in Hollywood, California in October. That'd be fun. They're playing at the Hollywood Bowl. Super fun. Blink-182, First Date, and Queen Bee from Pussifer. And thank you so much, Jack, for those songs today for your lunch block. Tomorrow, it's Bat Walk Wednesday at the High Desert Museum starting at 8 p.m. at twilight. Bring a flashlight or a headlamp. Walk around and look for bats. Bats are great. They eat all the bugs, mosquitoes, and whatnot. Fun times. High Desert Museum is where that's happening. That's our outside reports brought to you by Tokyo Starfish. They have three locations in Bend. They're on South Highway 97, Southeast 3rd Street, and on Arizona Avenue, right next to the Potsky. Tokyo Starfish, get yours. We're in the middle of lunch blocks. Got cake starting the next one on 92.9.
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Still going strong after all of these years. That's brand new Social Distortion with Tonight on 92.9 FM. You can find that on their latest album, Born to Kill. And that was part of our final lunch block of the day for Jackson. We heard Rusty Cage from Johnny Cash and 311 Come Original in there as well. My name is Chris. I just remember that it's Tuesday, which means tonight at 8 o'clock, I will come back to the station to host Highway 97. It's our local music show. Tonight, we'll be hearing a new song from David Miller. We'll hear from The Hurdles, Descent, Captain Over, Amargoso, and so much more great local music. It's every Tuesday night at 8 o'clock, Highway 97, and I hope you will join me then. This is Jane's Addiction, Ocean Size. I wish I was as well. 92.9.

Music from Manchester Orchestra with the Gold on 92.9 FM. The Decemberists did Don't Carry It All. Colin Molloy and his wife Carson Ellis, who's also in the band, wrote a trilogy of children's fantasy novels, the first of which is called Wildwood, and that is coming out in October as a stop-motion film. Now, follow me here. This is pretty great. And in Portland, there is a 30-crow sculpture Wildwood art trail. So artists from around Portland made these crow sculptures, and they've made it an art trail in which you can walk along and see all the differently colored and painted on and different themed crows. It looks pretty great, and they're big. They're giant crows. And it all started with Colin Molloy and Carson Ellis from The Decemberists and their book Wildwood. Now it's going to be a movie, and now you can follow the trail of crows in Portland as a new art installation. And that's happening through October. All right, I hope you got that. It's Chris. Here's All Time Low, the weather on 92.9.

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Nirvana with Breed on 92.9 FM. Jimmy Eat World did Bleed American. It's 82 with sunshine and some areas of smoke in Central Oregon, some worse than others. Redmond has been pretty bad all day for the air quality index. We're going to hit about 87 today, 51 overnight, and low 80s for Wednesday, in the 40s on Wednesday night, because we're only going to be about 80 on Thursday, so our nights might get a little bit chillier. And not sure if that smoke's going to continue throughout the week, but we'll keep everything updated here at 92.9. 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Here's Almost Monday with No More Regrets on 92.9. 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

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In about 30 minutes, I'll have a pair of tickets for you to win to go to the 2026 Air Show of the Cascades Festival. That is at the Madras Airport. 2 days, Friday and Saturday, the 28th and 29th, the Patriot Jet Team takes to the skies. And they reach speeds about 300 miles an hour. All kinds of aerobatic performances. It's a fun day all around. Fireworks, stuff for the kids to do. And speaking of kids, veterans and kids under five get into the Air Show of the Cascades Festival for free. 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And again, at about 1:15-ish, you'll have a chance to win a pair of tickets. Green Day's movie Nimrods opens on Friday. 84% Rotten Tomatoes. Not bad. I'm not going to tell you any more about it because I don't want to give away the plot. But, you know, it's about music. And this song is on the soundtrack. Brand new Green Day, Never Gonna R.I.P. 92.9.

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Live music lineup time. My name is Chris. This evening, your choices include T5 Jazz at the Commonwealth Pub, Chris Barron playing at Silver Moon. Also tonight at Volcanic Theater Pub, it's Penny and Sparrow with CeCe Coakley. Trombone Trio is performing at Sun River Resort. And also there's an open mic at the Cellar and at the Commons Cafe, and karaoke at M&J Tavern and at the Capitol. Email me your upcoming shows so we can help spread the word for you. It's Chris, K-R-I-S, at 929online.com. Here's Wayne Ocean.

0: Marilyn Manson on 92.9 FM. Otis Mouse to Picking Dragon's Pockets. If you want to feel the power of an aircraft going 300 miles an hour, you can do just that at the Air Show of the Cascades. That big old festival happening at the Madras Airport Friday and Saturday, the 28th and 29th. There's a lot going on with that. In the air, aerobatic performances. I guess that's what aerobatic means, but, you know, performances in the air, fireworks. The Erickson Aircraft Museum is there and so much more. Fun for the kids, fun for you. And I have a pair of tickets for you to win right now. You can choose your day, either Friday the 28th or Saturday the 29th. 617-9270, call number 7 to pick up those Air Show of the Cascades tickets. 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Good luck to you. It's 92.9.
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EOB Shangri-La on 92.9 FM. Team Palooza is on now through the 16th. Team Hyundai and Team Kia of Bend teaming up for a giant sale. Not only is it a car sale, but they have carnivals happening. It's like a big old carnival with a water slide, a bouncy house. Things like that, carnival games, daily giveaways, and this is Chris. I'm going to be at Teamapalooza on Saturday from noon to 2. That's on the corner of Purcell and Highway 20 East. And the bouncy house and the 80-foot water slide and all of that is going to be happening. While I'm there, I'll have things to give away, free Pepsi products. And again, Teamapalooza now through the 16th. Join me on Saturday from noon to 2 on the corner of Purcell and Highway 20 East. This is my new favorite song. It's from the band Baby. They're going to release their next album in the fall, and this is the first song from it. It's called Change on 92.9.

Yeah, I found a new low, new now, new then, new old teenager, new how do we get stranger than strangers, new past that I blame, new little poor me, same fight, old friends.

Portugal the Man Feel is still on 92.9 FM. It is already time for me to go. Thank you for listening to 92.9 today. Thanks for all the time you spend with us. We really appreciate it. My name is Chris. I'll come back tonight at 8 o'clock for Highway 97, the local music show. Tonight playing a couple new songs, one from David Miller, the other from my favorite boxer, and so much more incredible local music. The scene here is very vibrant. I try to highlight as much of it as I can every Tuesday night at 8 o'clock for Highway 97, and I hope you will join me then. Closing my show today with Metric, it's Combat Baby on 92.9.

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1: And that is Love to Go from Edge Hill on 92.9 FM. Hi, it's Brian here. I love that you're here. Thank you for listening. And do stick around because coming up soon, I'm going to give away some tickets for Friday night, opening night of the 2026 Air Show of the Cascades Festival. And this is happening Friday, August 28th and Saturday, August 29th. But the tickets I have up for grabs going to be for Friday night. You get the fireworks show and all the other cool stuff going on Friday afternoon into the evening. So win your tickets coming up soon here on 92.9 FM. And this is Kings of Leon right now.

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It's 92.9 FM. Hi, it's Brian here. Okay, let's get you into the Air Show of the Cascades Festival. Friday and Saturday, August 28th and 29th. The tickets I have are for Friday's performance. Included in that is a pretty spectacular fireworks show to close things out Friday night. So check it out. Two tickets for Friday, 2026 Air Show of the Cascades Festival tickets. Two of them right now. Caller number 7 at 617-9270. Good luck to you. 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

A new track from Interpol on 92.9 FM that is called See Out Loud. Hi, it's Brian here. Well, we got some smoky conditions, patchy smoke hanging around in through tonight. And, of course, air quality alerts in effect for all over Central Oregon. It's anywhere from moderate to hazardous to unhealthy. So make sure you check before you go if you've got respiratory issues or if you're concerned about the air quality. You can look it up online for where you are. So tonight's overnight low going to get down to about 50 degrees. Tomorrow looking at low 80s with patchy smoke continuing into tomorrow night. Thursday looks like sunshine and low 80s on the way. Much of the same for Friday. Saturday expecting mostly sunny and low to mid 80s. By Sunday, mid 80s with partly sunny skies to wrap up the coming weekend. Bob Marley and the Wailers for you. 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
8: Hi, it's Chris, and here's the 92.9 Music News. The official trailer for the new documentary, Travis Barker, Louder Than Fear, has dropped. And it features his Blink-182 bandmates, the late Taylor Hawkins, and more. It will debut on Hulu on Friday. And Neil Young has released an 11-minute single to go along with the announcement of his next Chrome Hearts album, Second Song, which will be out next month. Finally, Nine Inch Nails and the video game Quake are celebrating 30 years with a new limited collection that includes hoodies, t-shirts, and more. My name is Chris. That's the 92.9 Music News, and it's brought to you by McMenamin's Old St. Francis School with free live music every Wednesday at 7 p.m., including this week with Dumpster Joe.
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New from Foo Fighters, that's called Window on 92.9 FM. Hi, it's Brian here. And coming up this weekend, Chris is going to be out doing the live broadcast thing at the Teamapalooza event going on now through the 16th. I was out there last Friday. She'll be out there Saturday from noon to 2. Team Hyundai and Team Kia teaming up for this giant sale with over 380 vehicles to choose from. 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They got that 80-foot water slide. It's pretty massive if you've driven past it. I'm sure you've seen it. Imagine going down on a hot day down that big water slide. You could do that. It's free, no purchase necessary. You can get into drawings. If you could take a test drive, they give a bunch of stuff away. Stop by and see Chris. She's going to be handing out some Pepsi products and Mountain Dew products and some other stuff to give away. 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

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It's new music from Cage the Elephant. That's called Beaches in Tennessee. Hi, Hits. Brian here. Checking out the live music lineup for the evening. Want to go see some live tunage? Get over to Silver Moon Brewing. Chris Barron is performing for you. The Commonwealth Pub has their Tuesday night jazz featuring T5 Jazz. A show at Volcanic Theater Pub this evening featuring Penny and Sparrow with CC Coakley. We've also got open mic at the Commons Cafe and Tap Room. The Cellar has their open mic hosted by Mary this evening. And that's what I know for live music happenings tonight. It's 92.9 FM with Metallica.

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Hi, I'm Brian. Thanks for hanging out with me. I appreciate you. Hey, how would you like to go see Tyler Childers in Portland at the Moda Center on Saturday, October 3rd? Yeah, that'd be pretty cool, huh? Well, let's make it even more cool. How about you and three of your favorite people? Yeah, 4-pack of tickets up for grabs to see Tyler Childers, Moda Center, Saturday, October 3rd. It's up for grabs on BackyardBend.com. 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Should be a good show. Hey, speaking of live shows, Haydn Holmes Amphitheater coming up on August 25th. Couple weeks out from this one, going to see the Strokes in Bend. This is their latest track called Going Shopping on 92.9 FM.

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On 92.9 FM, different kind of love from Young the Giant. It's Brian here. Some patchy smoke still kind of hanging around Central Oregon. Going to hang around tonight as well. Thicker, obviously, in some areas. Hazardous air quality alert in effect for Central Oregon. Some areas hazardous, some areas moderate, some areas unhealthy. Best to check before you head out if you've got respiratory issues or have a concern about breathing, which we all should have. Okay, tonight's overnight low down to about 50 degrees. Tomorrow, low 80s with patchy smoke into Wednesday night. Thursday looks like low 80s and sunny skies, much of the same for Friday. A few clouds coming in for the weekend, but low to mid 80s for Saturday and mostly sunny skies, much of the same for Sunday. 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

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Hi, it's Brian along with you. The Air Show, the Cascades Festival is back in Madras at the airport Friday and Saturday, the 28th and 29th. It happens in late August in a big fireworks show to wrap things up on Friday night, and then awesome day of flight line magic happening on the 29th. 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We've got more to give away this week, so you could win them from us. Keep listening to score those. 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